0: Wait. 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
1: So, this is what you're doing. This is what you're doing. 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Let's do it.

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Bali gloire, non. 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

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What do you say? If I had 1,000 tons, it wouldn't be. What do you say?

whatever you need. Hey, whatever you need. The Holy Ghost is telling me that the table is spread. The table is spread for whatever you need.